It's Bros, and when will I be famous? I was never a Brossette, you know. I mean, people went crazy for that band back in the 80s. It's

Were you a JLS fan back in the day? Be honest. This is a safe zone. That's Everybody in Love on BFBS, the Forces Station. And it's Elliot Darby with you here on Ops Breakfast. And I hope you are well. There's a new comedy called The Reluctant Vampire that's had really good reviews. So this one has been added to my watch list. It's based on a children's book collection by Eric Morecambe, which is already quite a nice starting point. Did you ever read an Eric Morecambe book growing up? Lenny Rush plays a teenager who's been raised by vampires and then discovers he's actually human, which is not ideal when your entire family identity is basically built around fangs and not going outside much. Tom Davis and Sean Clifford play his parents, and the cast also includes people like Bill Bailey, Ross Noble and Joe Wilkinson as well. So you know it's going to be good if Joe Wilkinson's in it, in my opinion. I feel like it's very much in that sweet spot where kids can watch it, but there are enough jokes staying there for the adults not to sort of lose the will to live. So that's a brand new one that's now on iPlayer, so maybe a good one to watch with the kids, especially in the run-up to Halloween, which is coming up very soon, isn't it? And if you can't catch it on iPlayer because you're overseas, then don't forget the BFBS TV player is for you, and it's where you can catch up on various different on-demand shows as well from some of the main networks in the UK. Right, this is Calvin Harris and Clementine Douglas now with Blessing. Still to come, I've got music from Ariana Grande.

Yonkerk Latto with Seven on BFBS, the Forces Station. Right, coming up, music from JP Cooper, Charlie XCX as well. It's getting to that point after the whole Glastonbury thing over the weekend. I don't know if you actually tried to get tickets or anything, but it's now getting to that point where everyone's like, right, who is actually playing? Because Glastonbury is probably one of the only festivals, I would say, nearly, probably in the entire world, maybe bar like Coachella, that doesn't release any details on its lineup and before they put tickets out. And their tickets just have so much demand, sell out within, what was it this year, 47 minutes or something like that. And people still don't know who's playing. So it's either going to be when they announce a headliner, huge disappointment for the people going, being like, oh, for goodness sake, I've paid for that. Or huge excitement. So it's that moment now that we're all kind of like, who's going to be playing? There's rumours around Sam Fender, Harry Styles. Apparently Billie Eilish is a rumour, but I think she did it a couple of years ago, didn't she? So maybe not her. And Robbie Williams maybe doing the Legends slot. Who knows? But we're all waiting in anticipation. I reckon Charlie XCX will be playing in some capacity. And I can't imagine Ariana Grande is going to be there, if I'm honest.

JP Cooper, September song on BFBS, the Forces Station. That's it from me today. Back with you at the same time tomorrow. Going to leave you with the Cranberries in just a sec. And this verse from Charlie XCX, Apple.

0: That's Elle King, X's and O's on VFBS, the Forces Station. Now, we mentioned this a little bit earlier, but if you are joining us from the Middle East, the Falkland Islands, very early for you this morning. Hello if you're listening in Estonia. This Thursday is a very big day, the VFBS Big Salute Day, and this year it is Operation Summit. It's our big day of fundraising, raising money for military charities, and climbing Yorkshire's three peaks. Our Hatchie has got a team together. We're going to see if he's there. Hatchie, are you there?
1: We are here. We are all here. You need to see what I can see. Behind me, I've got 25 dinosaurs. We look absolutely insane. It looks like, I'm not being funny, it looks like a stag do that's gone wrong. It's taken a nasty turn. But yeah, so we're here. Look, I'll do a little scene set for you. It's the BFBS Diner Dash with Team True Spirit. So picture the scene. It's dark. There's 24 people behind me wearing dinosaur outfits. We are overlooking Ribblehead Viaduct. That's kind of in front of us. It's this spectacular piece of Victorian engineering, 24 arches carrying the historic Settle Carlisle Railway. And yeah, so we are ready. I mean, it was pouring with rain when we first got up. It's still very, very misty. We've just had the hilarious scene of everybody trying to inflate dinosaur outfits on the side of the road. But we are now virtually ready. I'm just going to go over and have a little chat with Mark, who's done his kind of morning brief. So this is Mark Airy from True Spirit. Good morning.
2: Good morning.
1: So, have you got a map?
2: Of course I've got a map. Okay. The one that you gave us.
1: Thank God Mark and his Team True Spirit guys are looking after us. So, tell us about the route today.
2: So we're going to be going past that wonderful viaduct that you can just see through the mist, up and over Wernside, down Wernside, up Ingleborough, down Ingleborough, and then up Penigent, down Penigent. What else do you want to know?
1: He's so good. I feel in very good hands. Let's have a little chat with a few people. So, Amelia, how are you feeling today?
3: I feel good. I'm all ready for it, Richard.
1: You're terrified. Louis?
4: Yeah, all T-Rexed up and ready to go.
1: Okay, Louis, both of the last two voices, they are both the sort of posh and becks of polar exploring, which is insane. Okay, let's have a little chat with Stretch, because I know he speaks to you, Danny.
5: Yeah, morning, how you doing?
6: Morning.
1: Can you hear that, Danny?
6: Yeah, hello.
1: So, yeah, and my sister said, oh, let's just do a little happy birthday to my sister. It's her birthday today. So let's do a little happy birthday.
7: Happy birthday to
1: happy birthday to you. Right, we need to get started now. So we've managed to get the Starlink, which was a little bit hairy for Nessa. But we're all good, aren't we? We're all good. So yeah, we're going to start now and we'll talk to you hopefully in a little bit.
0: Yes, please do. Hatch, thank you so much for coming on. And obviously, if anybody has been on BFBS socials and seen you in your Dino Dash outfit, I mean, I was going to ask you, are you all wearing your dinosaur outfits? And you are. It's just fantastic.
1: There we are. We look insane. If we bump into other walkers, that's the scary thing, I think, for other people. But yeah, of course, look, we're doing this to raise money for the Big Salute. It's the Op Summit Challenge. Please donate. 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
0: Hatch, thank you so much. Say hello to the entire team. We are behind you. We are rallying for you today. And keep in touch with us. Good luck.
1: Thank you.

0: 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Please do check out the team of Dino Dashers on social media when you get a chance. It's on BFBS Radio socials. It's just brilliant, and you know they're going to have a fantastic time taking on Yorkshire's Three Peaks. How are you doing? All right, we are going to play Headline Deadline. I mean, we've lost Stretters. He likes to play Headline Deadline. He's on the Dino Dash. That's okay. We'll let him off today because he's raising money for military charities. But we do have a story from the paper. We need to beat its headline. It's short and sweet, and we can get very, very punny with this. The average Brit drinks nearly 57,000 cups of coffee during their adult life, spending on average 92 hours a year, nearly four full days, making and enjoying a brew. Now, the paper's headline is, "Thanks a latte." But we can beat it. You know we can. Breakfast at bfbs.com.
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The Kaiser Chiefs, Modern Way. Good morning, I'm Danny. Did you hear that we are changing the law in this week's top five? Name something that should be illegal but isn't, right? And it's not that serious, it's not that deep. Little pet peeve things like not returning a shopping trolley should be illegal. It isn't. Public whistling. Stop it. Oh, I'll tell you another one that should be illegal. You know when, what somebody should do, I'm going to create my own law. You've got to replace the toilet roll when it's done. You can't just leave the cardboard tube. Who are you? My house, my rules. What are you doing? Come on, it's right there. What would you make illegal if you could? What are your rules? Breakfast at bfbs.com. Now we've got the latest news headlines with our Vicky Turner next. First, brand new from Rachel Chinariri. It's called One Song Away From Crying.

It's Cooler Shaker and Hush on BFBS, the Forces Station. Good morning, I'm Danny G. It's 25-2. We are playing Headline Deadline. It's all about the coffee puns, though, for today's game. The average Brit drinks nearly 57,000 cups of coffee during their adult life, spending on average 92 hours a year. That's nearly 4 full days, right? That's how long we spend making and enjoying a brew, 92 hours a year, right? In the average lifetime, it's 8,000 Americanos, 6,000 lattes, and 5,800 flat whites on average. Now, the paper's headline is "Thanks a Latte." We've definitely beaten it, but there's still time. Deadline doesn't kick in until 10 to. Mark's on with "flat white, the best 4 days of my life." Meester's on with "that's a latte coffee." I can't say it, it's so hard. "That's a latte coffee you're mocking me drink." So that's a lot of coffee you're making me drink. Very, very good. And Stu is on with "been there, done that," and obviously spelt as in coffee bean. Can you add to it? Breakfast at bfbs.com. This is Olivia Rodrigo now. It's "Stupid Song."

How you doing? It's 2:15. Good morning. I'm Danny G. We have got music from Duffy on the way soon after Miles Smith. And having a look, by the way, the latest download is ready and waiting for you from Forces News. It's a 3-minute roundup of Forces action, taking you today to the Imperial War Museum Duxford Flying Finale, where you can see the Spitfires, Typhoons and Red Arrows. And you can also, in the latest download, meet the military strongmen and strongwomen who have been making their mark at the World Championships in Canada. It is on the website and it's also on their social media for ease. Just search Forces News for the daily download.

That's Mar Smith and nice to meet you. Now, breakfast at bfbs.com if you want to chat this morning, say hello. Jace is on. You're funny, Jace. He says, Dan, I couldn't really think of a good headline about coffee for today. And I'm not sure it would have gotten to you on time anyway. Because it's not instant. Oh, you. Yep. We will wrap up headline deadline after Duffy and Begging You for Birdseed.

Josh is listening at Bry's going, did you just say begging you for bird seed? You're uncultured. What? That is Duffy and Mercy. I'll email you back explaining. Probably send you a YouTube video. How you doing? All right. I'm Danny G. This is BFBS, the Forces Station. Let's wrap up headline deadline then, shall we? So this was the story we found in the paper and just wanted to see if we could beat its headline. The average Brit drinks nearly 57,000 cups of coffee during their adult life, spending on average 92 hours a year making and enjoying a brew. That's almost four full days. Now, in the average lifetime, they've worked out it's around 8,000 Americanos, 6,000 lattes, and 5,800 flat whites. I actually stopped drinking coffee months ago just to try and help me sleep. The paper's headline, Thanks a Latte. Now, it's good. It is short. It's sweet. But, I mean, I prefer your work. Mark was first on this morning with Flat White, the best 4 days of my life. Meester's on with, That's a latte coffee you're mocking me drink. Just sounds like slang. I like it. Stu's on. Oh, you've actually improved yours. You went with Been There, Dunk That. It's very, very good. A Lifetime on the Grind from Bev. Emma's on with Better Latte Than Never. Oh, that's a good one. Liam's gone on with Macchiart No, which is very good. And we've got Mick from Remy with Don't Mocker Me. That's a Latte Time Used Brewing Happiness. It's very good. I think actually today it's going to have to be Mick from Remy because we like to shout it. And Stu with Been There, Dunk That. Nice work.

Professor Green, I need you tonight on BFBS, the Forces Station. How you doing? Good morning, I'm Danny G. It is time for another game. Just something to keep you going this morning, something to think about. If you're on your way to work or something, or you're in the car, maybe you're at home still, just sorting bits and bobs out around the house. That's all right, it's all right. Just see if you can work these out. It is the game with no name. And it's a little secret language of ours where we just have a little conversation, me and you, right? But I'm going to use artist names instead of the songs that they've done, right? So if you can figure out the songs they did, it will make the sentence make sense. See if you can figure it out. It's real easy today. I'm testing you, though, with your music knowledge, right? I'll tell you what, I know, I mentioned this so long ago, and I'm sorry for having a bit of a moan. My neighbour, my new neighbour, by the way, is still doing up his house. It's driving me mad. I'm like, what is he doing against, like, our wall, our joint wall? It's driving me nuts. He gets back at 3 p.m, stops around 7. Come on, me and you, we're up early. I don't need that. I'm thinking all he's got to do, just go all out one weekend. Just get it done. It's been going on for months now. Just get it done so I can Frankie Goes to Hollywood. Please. All right? I am sorry for having a little bit of a moan, though. It's just pushing me to the point where at night I want to shout, Cooler Shaker! Cooler Shaker! Right, so there you go. The neighbour is driving me mad. I just want him to get it done so I can finally Frankie Goes to Hollywood. And I am sorry for having a moan, but it's just pushing me to the point where at night sometimes, and I'm not doing it, biting my tongue, but sometimes I really want to shout Cooler Shaker. So, what songs did Frankie Goes to Hollywood do and Cooler Shaker do that would make that make sense? Breakfast at bfbs.com if you can drop us an email. Good luck.

0: sun. That's Yugal and Moving to the Sun on BFBS, the Forces Station. Good morning.
1: Do you understand what we said?
0: It's just one of those really wonderful, weird little games of ours.
1: And it's the game with no name.
0: It's where we use bands instead of the songs that they wrote. My favourite example is, oh, look at that over there. Isn't it Lola Young? It's Messy, right? That's her big hit, right? So we were just saying, I was having a moan, wasn't I? Neighbour, right, my neighbour, I think he's been there about 4 or 5 months now. He's doing up the house, and I don't blame him, I get it, he's just bought it, and, you know, happy days. But it's driving me mad, because sometimes he goes on till, like, DIY-wise, really late. And obviously we're up early, so you can imagine what that's like, right? Sometimes he gets back at 3. Anyway, look, I'll get to the point. Anyway, I just wish he'd go all out one weekend. Get the house done. Just get it done so that I can Frankie Goes to Hollywood. Please, right? What song did Frankie Goes to Hollywood do that would make that make sense? I am sorry for having a little bit of a moan, though. It is just pushing me to the point where at night, sometimes if I hear one more bang, I just want to shout, Cooler Shaker! Cooler Shaker. He wouldn't understand, but hopefully you will. What songs did they do that would make those sentences make sense? Breakfast at BFBS.com.

This is BFBS, the Forces Station. Good morning, I'm Danny G. Just a heads up, it is National Cadet Week this week, the very, very first one, which is lovely. So we're going to be chatting to someone who does a lot of work, actually, with cadets very soon. Jim Wright is going to join us on the show. And also, we've got to check in with our team of Dino Dashers. Our hatch from BFBS Afternoons is raising money today for the BFBS Big Salute with an entire team dressed as dinosaurs. I am not kidding. They are climbing Yorkshire's Three Peaks right now. It is the Operation Summit Challenge, raising money for military charities. Over 24 miles, 12 hours. And we've already heard earlier this morning, they're not trusting Hatch with the map. So we will check in very, very soon. But you can find out who is making up the team of Dino Dashers, by the way. If you go on to bfbs.com/dino, have a look. You never know. You might see somebody you know on there. So yeah, that's bfbs.com/dino.

0: That's Tom Grennan and Boys Don't Cry on BFBS, the Forces Station. I'm Danny. Hope you're doing all right. Hope you're having a nice, easy week so far, by the way, as well. We've got new music on the way from Clean Bandit.
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FBS, the Forces Station. How did you get on with our code then today? Using artist names to replace a word in a sentence that happens to be the name of a song they did, right? I was saying, my new neighbour driving me mad, right? Because he's doing so much DIY late at night. I need him to wrap it up so I can Frankie Goes to Hollywood after work. He's just got to wrap it up so that I can... after work, you know? Like, that's the thing. You've got to relax after work. And I'm sorry for having a little bit of a moan. It's driving me mad. Honestly, it's pushing me to the point where at night, sometimes I sit there trying to watch TV and I just want to shout Cooler Shaker. So I'm sat there watching TV and sometimes I just want to shout... I'm just saying. There you go. Well done if you got it. Fastest three on breakfast at bfbs.com. Good morning to Emma, Lou and Stacey. We'll play same time tomorrow. Now, we've got the latest headlines with our Vicky Turner next after Hot House Flowers. Don't go on BFBS, the Forces Station. Relax.

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0: 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You got plenty of time. Today's track is from Noah Kahan and it's called Draw You Out. 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

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I'm in a song with one descending note. I got

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0: BFBS, the Forces Station. I'm Danny G, and on the phone with us this morning, we have got Jim Wright to celebrate National Cadet Week, the first of its kind this week, and also, Jim, to talk about all the work that you've been doing, like Conversation with Cadets event, very, very busy, but particularly on the 28th of October.
1: Thank you. Yeah, that's, I've got to be honest, because of the events that I'm organising at the moment, so we've got our Lord Lieutenant Spen coming up. This week, I've got my Logistics Award event, so my focus has been on that. But no, it's looking, from the sound of it, lots going on this week. So, yeah, for the first one for that, it will be interesting to see the results.
0: Yeah, quite shocking, though. I thought it's about time, you know? Like, in 2026, to hear we're getting the very first National Cadet Week, I was thinking, what? This isn't already a thing?
1: It is. And it's quite funny, because last year, I had Princess Anne attend this event that I'm holding, and she called it unique, and she said that it needs to get out there. And then within a couple of months, we heard about the Cadet Week. So maybe it is getting out there, and if it is, that's just damn good news. So we'll see how we go.
0: It really is, and you've mentioned it a few times already, that obviously we can hear how hard you work. You've got a lot of events upcoming. 28th of October, what's happening?
1: So, 28th of October, this is our third Conversation with Cadets event. First one was held at the Yardley Chase, which is a cadet training centre. Wasn't big enough. We just couldn't believe how sort of tight things were. So, it was a very successful event. And we went on from there. So, last year we held it at the Army Reserve Centre in Northampton, which is huge. And then, unfortunately, because we'd invited Princess Anne, our footprint was cut by 50% for security reasons. This year, I've got the whole of the Cadet Centre. I've already got 57 businesses now that have confirmed attendance. And we've also got some VIPs attending. And we've also got a very, very good guest speaker. So, I don't know if I should share it with you. It's a secret at the moment.
0: Oh, no, come on. I mean, if there's anywhere to reveal that kind of surprise secret, it's here on BFBS, right?
1: Okay, so this guy works for Barclays Club. He looks after all of their international security and close protection. So he's a very, very important key member of the team. He's coming down from London with a colleague who is also... they're both ex-SAS and former Marines. He works on the Channel 4 SAS Who Dares Wins programme.
0: See, now that's very, very cool. But Jim, you know, Conversation with Cadets event, who does this benefit? Who listening to this, you know, can anybody come by, and who does it benefit?
1: Right, okay, so it's not an open event to the general public, obviously, for security reasons. The event was something planned many years ago, and it's taken quite a while to get up and running. It's focused literally for businesses and organisations to be able to meet, talk to, and engage with our cadet forces, our adult cadet leaders, and our reservists. It's not a traditional job fair. When we've done all of the speeches and presentations, we then invite all of our guests to go out and take part in our cadet demonstrations. So we've got a gun carriage display from the Army cadets, a marching band from the Air cadets. We've got from the Sea cadets a presentation team demonstration. Our CCF colleagues last year did laser shooting. They won't tell me what they're doing this year, but they're saying it's going to be better than that. So we'll see what happens. RAF also bringing some simulators. Yeah, it's what we ask our organisations is to talk to these extraordinary people. Our adult cadet leaders are also, you know, give an awful lot, apart from working full-time, and they give a massive amount. And listen, I do all this without a budget. I don't have a budget. I don't get paid. I've been volunteering now for about 30 years. So this is just me doing the best I can.
0: Oh, Jim, that's so lovely. I had no idea. And thank you for sharing that with us, by the way, because this sounds like an epic event to put on. And the fact that it's not, you know, it benefits both. It benefits businesses to go, look at our young people, look at our cadets, you say reserve forces too. And working both ways, you know, these businesses get to actually get a bit of an insight, I suppose, into what our cadets are actually learning over their time, especially when it comes down to things like leadership. And you mentioned some of the other challenges as well and things that they can take part in. Thank you so much for coming on the show today. Would you mind, because we've still got a couple of weeks to go until the event. I know you're really busy, but would you come back on maybe a week before just to talk us through this again and remind people of what it is that you're doing, all this work that you're putting in?
1: More than happy to do that. And listen, it, you know, anybody who wants to find out about the event, if they just go on Google, put in conversation with cadets, it brings up a raft of stuff. There's lots of pictures from last year. Last year out, and I've got to say this, cadets were absolutely in awe of Princess Anne. She spoke to as many as she could. I picked one of the cadets who was named as exceptional to give Princess Anne a bouquet of flowers. And he didn't know before the day that he was going to meet her. And he was quite nervous. And when he stepped up at the end of the event to present the flower, it was such a way. It was unbelievable. He's only 13 years old. His salute, I thought he was going to take her head off. We both stepped back myself. But he was, and you know, this is what I'm saying. Have a look at the website. Have a look at stuff that's going on. These kids and these adult volunteers, our reservists, are exceptional people. They give a lot. They don't ask a lot back. They just give freely and willingly. And this is their reward. Oh, and for the businesses attending, I get a nice military curry lunch as well. So I've got all about that. That's special.
0: It's very special. Jim, this has been an absolute pleasure. Thank you so much for coming on the show. Please do, let's chat again before the event takes place, if you can spare 5 minutes for us.
1: Yeah, just send me the invite and I'm sure I'll fit you in.
0: Oh, thank you so much. We'd be honoured. Jim, have a lovely day and we'll speak soon.
1: Thank you very much. Take care, everyone. Bye.

Bon Jovi. Good morning. This is BFBS, the Forces Station. I'm Danny G. How are you doing? All right. What are you up to, by the way? Because we got Rewind on the way, an hour of tunes from 1 year. But heads up for you, a little bit of a pre-warning. It is a big day for a group of people dressed as dinosaurs currently taking on Yorkshire's Three Peaks Challenge to raise money for the BFBS Big Salute. It's called Operation Summit. And our Richard Hatch from UK Afternoons is there. And during Rewind, that's when the team are going to stop for a little break, and that's when they're going to jump on to tell us how wet and miserable they are after the latest news.

such a nice tune, isn't it? It's Dua Lipa with Be The One, or as I call her, Lua Deepa. And a good morning to you. I hope you're doing well. Thank you to Joe Carden for keeping us company for the last hour on Totally Connected. My name is Tom, though, and this is The Breakfast Show. I tune in with you every morning. Tune in with you. I come on air with you every morning from 7 a.m. and I'm with you until 10 a.m. later on today, where the UK afternoon show will be taking over. Before then, though, we've got loads and loads coming up. At some point, we've got to talk about the traitors. I watched the second episode of Celebrity Traitors last night. It was fantastic. We're definitely going to be talking about it this morning. I also need to ask you a very important question and settle a debate. It's about relationships and it's, how do I put it? It's about letting air out, so to speak. Also, we'll have fresh new music. We've got Under the News Desk. And in just a moment, we're going to be speaking to Murray from the Met Office to find out how the weather is looking. Before anything else, though, do get in touch. I'd love to hear from you. My email address is fi@bfbs.com. Let's go.

0: big tune, that, isn't it? It's new from Miley Cyrus. It's called Bass Persuades here at BFBS. Just gone 17 minutes past seven, and it's time to find out how the weather is looking. I've got a small inkling feeling it's not going to be good. BFBS weather. But to confirm what could potentially be bad news, we have got Murray on the line. Good morning to you, Murray.
1: Good morning. How are you doing?
0: I'm very well, thank you. How are you doing this morning?
1: Yeah, not too bad.
0: Wonderful stuff. So, Murray, it looks pretty rubbish outside. How's the weather going to be today?
1: Yeah, you're quite right. It's a damp, drizzly, overcast start. We've got some fog around, mist and fog. It's gonna continue to be pretty grey and damp through the day. The fog should clear and any mistiness should kind of pick up as well over the next few hours. But there is going to be plenty of kind of spells of drizzle right through the day, and it's not really going to be through until tomorrow morning that we start to see it properly properly clearing through. We're going to see southeasterly winds, moderate to gentle winds, and if we're lucky, we might just about see highs of 7 degrees, but I wouldn't expect much more than that.
0: You and I have spoken recently, Murray, and we've talked about how actually the drizzle is one of our favourite sort of weathers, because we both come from quite drizzly parts of the UK. But, is it your favourite weather, or would you prefer there to be sun?
1: I wouldn't say it's my favourite weather, but I'd say I'm kind of almost a bit nostalgic about the persistent drizzle. I think my favourite weather is probably very strong winds. I like a good storm.
0: Really? See, I think that's weirder than liking drizzle. I mean, fair enough to you, it's your choice, right?
1: Yeah.
0: But I just find drizzle really refreshing, and I think that's why I enjoy it.
1: I definitely see where you're coming from.
0: Yeah. Excellent. Well, Murray, look, I hope you have a lovely rest of your day, and I'm sure a very good sleep.
1: Yes. Thank you. Have a lovely day.
0: See you later. Bye-bye. Bye. BFBS.

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0: Such a throwback, that, isn't it? It's Alicia Keys with Fallin' here at BFBS. And my name is Tom, if you have just tuned in. We just got the weather from the Met Office. If you missed that, don't worry. It's we'll go through it again a little bit later on this morning. Now, though, I've got something much more important I want to talk to you about. I need to settle a debate. I've got a big question for you. So my email address is fi@bfbs.com if you would like to get involved and if you would like to tell me what your thoughts are on this, right? So over the weekend, I was out in Stanley, I was with friends, I was having a couple of drinks, I was having a good time. And, you know, then I was outside with one of my mates and I'll be honest with you, I let some wind go. I let some wind go in the moment. I was outside, I thought it was a fitting moment to do so. And my friend looked at me and he said, "You know what, Tom? Something really weird." I went, "What's that? What's that, buddy?" He said to me, "I've been in a relationship now for 4 years, and not once have either myself or my partner let wind go in front of one another." Now, I think that's absolutely crazy. 4 years they've been together, and not once have they done a Trump. You can obviously see I'm trying not to say the actual word because I can't say that on radio. But no, not once have they let wind go in front of one another. And I think that's absolutely crazy for 4 years. I mean, imagine, they must have stomach cramps, like all the time. I'd get stomach cramps all the time, especially in the morning. And so I thought I would ask you this morning a very important question, a question that I think everyone around the world really wants to know the specific answer to, you know, the right time. We're going to figure that out today. When is the right time to be able to release wind around a new partner? Get in touch. Let me know what you think. fi@bfbs.com.
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Oh, it's such a big tune, isn't it? It's Innocent Smile by Skepta here at BFBS. It also features Chase and Status. Now, if you're looking forward, if you want to take part in a bit of sport, I do apologise, I've got my words mixed up, then later on today, you could go along to the NPC Mixed Netball Club. It happens at the Tumbledown Gym every Tuesday from 5:30pm to 6:30pm. It's open to men and also women, and it's completely mixed abilities. Do make sure you take a towel though, because it gets really sweaty in the Tumbledown Gym. Like, once there's loads of people in there and the heating's on, it gets hot, so make sure you take a towel with you.

0: I'll tell you what, if Ray said to me that she declares there shall be joy, then I would immediately experience joy. That was a new one from her here at BFBS, and it's time to read out some headlines. Let me introduce you to my friend.
1: 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Under the news desk.
0: So, with that in mind, let's get into Under the News Desk. This is where I just read out a couple of headlines from the last 24 hours. And basically, you just get to enjoy them as you would like to. So, your first headline this morning, world record holder collects 2,000 energy drink cans in their dorm. That sounds awful. Can you imagine sharing a dorm with that person? The smell as well, and the sugar. I mean, there's no way that person sleeps well. 2,000 energy drink cans. Honestly, I'm going to level with you. I don't mind like a fizzy drink, but energy drinks, I'm vastly against them. They don't fit my world whatsoever. Your second headline: sailors fight for survival after sperm whale sinks their ship. And finally, your third headline this morning, Michael Douglas and Catherine Zeta-Jones split up. They say the problems have come from their age gap. In fairness to them, I remember when I was 20 years old, I was dating a 27-year-old at the time, and we were on very different wavelengths. For instance, she was thinking about like marriage and moving in together and stuff like that. And I was more or less thinking about when I was next going to get on the PlayStation with the boys. And I was just considering that in the last few moments, but then I thought, now I'm 26, I'm still pretty much considering the exact same thing.

0: is breakfast. Here's a London double-decker bus. In fact, here are 24 of them. Since 2021, we've saved the equivalent space of 24 buses worth of landfill just by recycling our rubbish at MPC. Cans, cardboard and plastic are shipped back to the UK, and glass is recycled locally into building aggregates. So if you're thinking of just chucking your recyclables in the wrong bin, please think again. Separating your rubbish into the right bins really does make a difference. Use bin suites in the access corridor near main block accommodation at both NAFEs. Or if you're on the patch, use the bins behind 120 facility.
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0: And if you have already had a bit of orange juice this morning, I'm dedicating that one to you. 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
0: Would you believe it? That song is now 7 years old. That's crazy, because I always recognise that as quite a new song. But 7 years, I mean, that's not new anymore. That is ageing. It is definitely ageing. What is new, though, is today's fresh new music track. So every week, we give you four brand new songs. You've got to vote for your favourite, and then whichever one gets the most votes is named track of the week. That is how fresh new music works. And today's song for you is from Lil Nas X. It's called World's Greatest. It's great that Lil Nas X is returning to music, and this one is probably one of his most personal tracks yet, as it's dedicated to his late mother. So we'll get it on for you, and if you would like to vote for it, just go to bfbs.com/music. 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

0: Big tune, isn't it? It's World's Greatest by Lil Nas X, and he has re-entered the music world with that. I'd say it's a good re-entry, to be honest with you. If you would like to vote for it, just go to bfbs.com/music. I've got a feeling that song has a good chance of becoming track of the week on Friday. Now, something else that we were talking about a little bit earlier on is the fact that one of my friends and his relationship, both him and his partner, have never... How do I put this? Let wind go in the 4 years that they've been together. So I was asking you, how long can you wait before you can do that in front of a new partner? Well, Vicky's got in touch this morning. Good morning to you, Vicky. And said, hi, Tom. Only 2 months. That's all you have to wait. After that, you've just got to be yourself and hope for the best. I think that's good advice from you, Vicky, to be honest with you. I think it's important. Otherwise, you just get stomach cramps all the time and you'd feel rubbish. And that wouldn't be very nice now, would it?
1: This is a game. Whatever I play to you, you play back to me. Back to me. You play back to me.

It's such an epic tune, isn't it? It's Dance, Dance, Dance by Barry Can't Swim. And hopefully Barry doesn't have to swim in the near future. Hopefully stays on land. Anyway, good morning to you. It's just gone 4 minutes to eight. It's Tuesday the 6th of October. My name's Tom. Coming up in just a minute then, we have got the news. And then after that, we've got loads more happening. We've got some great tunes, for instance. Just having a quick look. We got a bit of Imagine Dragons coming up, some Smash Mouth, some Sienna Spyro. That's all going to be good. We've also got the Breakfast Free, and today's grand total has finally hit the 600 mark. That does mean we've had these current sounds for 12 weeks now. Oh my word, 12 weeks. That is just too long, isn't it? So hopefully we can get through that in just a bit.

It's Imagine Dragons with Radioactive here at BFBS. My name's Tom, and this is The Breakfast Show. Good morning to you. I hope it finds you well. It's just gone 6 minutes past eight. In just a minute, we're going to be kicking off The Breakfast Free. Before that, though, we're going to be talking about the Biffsy and Falkland Islands football game that is happening later on today. I need to talk about it because the last fixture, it was quite embarrassing, so we'll get on to that next.

That was a very cheery song. It was Happiness by Alexis Jordan. Sadly, the next thing I'm going to be talking about isn't as cheery. It is indeed the football. So later on tonight at 6 p.m, the Falkland Islands Football Club is playing the Biffside FC team. Now, this exact same fixture, it happened about 2 weeks ago. In fairness, it's the only fixture that can kind of happen. But it did happen 2 weeks ago, and to be honest with you, it was an absolute sham. I'm going to kind of go through the story with you, tell you what it was like, because I think we could really use your support here in Biffside for the fixture later on. So let's sort of start with, you know, pre-game warm-ups and stuff like that. 30 minutes before the game kicked off, the Falkland Islanders, they were warming up, they were doing drills, they were doing the right things. What were the Biffside team doing, you might ask? Well, they didn't arrive until 10 minutes before the game, which was an error immediately. And when they did arrive, they arrived in a cloud of smoke that oddly tasted a bit like cherry and pineapple. I'll let you figure out why it might have tasted like that. There were no drills, there were no warming up. We just sort of went straight into it, you know. And then halftime couldn't have come sooner after conceding two goals close to the whistle with pressure mounting. So, you know, you think, well, halftime's come round, there can be a team talk, we can kind of figure ourselves out, we can learn each other's names so that we're not calling each other mate, that kind of thing. Unfortunately, and I am gonna name and shame here, Flight Lieutenant Fletch Kelly went into goal after rocking up as what he was meant to be was a referee, I do believe. He went in goal for the Biffside team and almost conceded immediately. Now look, the end result, I'm not going to dilly-dally, it was 10-0 to the Falkland Islands Football Club. We got embarrassed, but we hold our heads high. The Biffside Football Club team, which will include me this evening, we are going down later on tonight to play this fixture. It's at 6 p.m. I think you should come and watch us if you like. And the reason I think that is because I think what we were missing last time was a bit of pressure, a bit of consequence. I think we could do with just a little bit of pressure from a crowd and some moral support, some moral and emotional support. Hopefully, this evening, we're going to be getting there much better time. We're going to be getting there much earlier. We'll be doing a couple of drills, that sort of thing. We'll be warming up properly. Hopefully, not too many of us were injured from the last game. And I think tonight, it could be a lot closer. I'm going to be on the field. I think I'm on right back. I'm not 100% sure. I'm going to have to see what the captain says to me later on. But I do think the game's going to go better. So if you would like to watch that, whether you're going to be supporting the Falkland Islands Football Club, which is probably a better bet, if I'm being completely honest, or if you want to support the Biffside FC team because you love an underdog, then we are going to be playing football at a big football pitch as you come into Stanley later on today at 6 o'clock. BFBS. The Forces Station.

0: Smash Mouth, Walking on the Sun here at BFBS. I've been sent quite a funny message. It's a bit of a rude message. The person that I name and shamed, Fletch, he's sent me over WhatsApp a rude hand gesture, and then he said, I'm switching to the Falkland Islands radio station. That's fine, Fletch. There is enough radio to go round. I'm not going to get annoyed about that. While you're at it, if you would also like to switch to the Falkland Islands Football Club and play goalkeeper for them this evening, you are more than welcome to.
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2: 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The Breakfast 3.
0: All right, that's teasing over. Let's get into the breakfast free. How would you like to win £600 worth of shopping vouchers this morning? All you've got to do is figure out what the three secret sounds are. The first one is a secret song. It's Blossoms with the Sulking Poets. The second one is an actress. It's Lily Collins from Emily in Paris.
3: Stand in front of the mirror and go, Peter Pan.
0: So those ones we have already locked in and they are figured out. What I still do need you to work out is the secret sound. What do you think this is? Let me turn on the music and do that again. There we go. That's a bit clearer. So things that I can promise you, it is definitely not... do include the steps on the air bridge, a coffee machine being turned on in the morning, a seatbelt, a stapler being emptied or loaded, a self-inked stamp, sorting out pieces of paper, wiping shoes on the rug, opening a bag of sweets, stamping on a cardboard box, or ripping off any sort of tape, including duct tape, sellotape, and parcel tape. What do you think it is? Get in touch, fibfbs.com.
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0: 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And of course, that is in the form of Section Connection, because this week we are over at Command getting their requests. 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

0: a really nice song, that, isn't it? It's Turn by the Wombats. Playing that one for Bertie in Command. Thank you, Bertie, for requesting that. The Wombats are one of my favourite bands, so it was good to get them on this morning. Now, if you are fancying doing a little bit of sport up here in MPC later on, straight after the Mix and Netball, there is MPC Volleyball. That's happening as well, also at the Tumbledown Gym, from 6.30 to 8 p.m. later on tonight. If you want to go to that.
1: Party in the park, party in the bush, party under the bridge, party at the restaurant, party at the club, party in the day, party in my house, party on the way to the party at the park.

0: That was a new one from Troy Sivan, and it's called Party.
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0: And this morning, I'm trying to give away a whopping £600 worth of shopping vouchers. All you've got to do is figure out what the secret sound is. So here it is. We've been struggling this for a few weeks now. Well, for 12 weeks, actually. 12 weeks is quite a long time. What do you think it is? Get in touch, fi@bfbs.com. We have had, as you can imagine, hundreds and hundreds of guesses over the last 12 weeks. It would be impossible for me to read out all of them to you. The whole show would have to be me reading out guesses. But here are a few. I can tell you now, it is not a toaster. It is not someone walking on loose gravel. It is not cattle grazing. It's not sandpaper. It's not horses' hoofs. It's not a receipt or a bit of paper being flattened out. It's not someone using cleaning spray. It's not someone flapping out a plastic bag. It's also not any kind of dog sounds. It's not the maracas. It's also not an egg shaker. I can promise you as well, it is not hair cutting. A parade rifle exercise, rice being shaked in a container, or someone sneezing slash blowing their nose. What do you think it is? Send in your guesses. I really want your help with this. fi@bfbs.com. You can also give me a call if you like. If you're inside NPC, it's 5678. If you're outside of NPC, then it is 75678. Imagine how amazing it would feel if not only did we get this correct today, but you also won £600 worth of shopping vouchers that can be used at either one of the West stores. So do get in touch and let me know what you think it is.
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0: I really like that one. It's fairly new from Jungle. It's called Someday Somewhere here at BFBS, and I think it sounds absolutely fantastic. Now, all this week, there are just loads and loads of BFBS Big Salute events happening. For instance, on Thursday, we're doing our own one here in MPC. It's called the Ultimate Ascent. That'll be happening on Thursday over the Longdom Gym. But today, BFBS's very own Richard Hatch is on his Dino Dash. I've been looking at it over the main Instagram page for BFBS. It looks hilarious. He's basically climbing the Three Peaks in Yorkshire with the whole team, but he's dressed in an inflatable dinosaur outfit. I think he's a little bit obsessed with it because he never seems to take it off. Whenever I do see him now, he's just in it. Even in like random meetings and stuff, he's just rocking up in this dinosaur outfit. He's a bit like a five-year-old that's just been given a Spider-Man suit. He will wear it for as long as he physically can. But it's all to raise funds, as I say, for the BFBS Big Salute that supports small charities working with military communities.
1: Okay.
2: Yep, all good. Recording?
1: Yep, recording.
2: Yep. It's the BFBS Dino Dash team. We have summited Wernside. I repeat, we have summited Wernside. I'm here with a world record-breaking polar explorer, Dr. Amelia Rudd. Are you a real doctor, or did you buy that off the internet?
1: I was given it, actually. So honorary, so I'm very honoured.
2: Okay, now look, you're a mum with four kids. What's harder, going to the South Pole or bringing up four kids?
1: I would say bringing up four kids. I went to the South Pole for a break from them.
2: Did they drive you there? Is that what happened?
1: Essentially.
2: Oh. I love that. Okay. And tell us why you're here today.
1: BFBS has been a part of my life almost my entire life. So from when my kids were small, I actually worked for BFBS in Osnabrück. It gave me my first break into journalism and then PR and comms. So through that job, I actually met someone who was doing some Antarctic trips and ended up doing an Antarctic journey of my own. So it's kind of because of BFBS that I'm here. So it's a nice kind of full circle thing.
2: That's so funny. That so nice, again. Isn't it?
1: Yeah.
2: Last night you were telling us about your polar bear awareness course. You just have to touch on that. Just tell us what on earth that is.
1: So part of my job as an expedition guide, I have to look after people in places where there are various risks, avalanches, crevasses, and in the Arctic, obviously polar bears. So I went up to Svalbard and did a course on polar bear behaviour, different protocols, and essentially as a very last resort, you know, you're armed in case you have an encounter with a bear that you're not expecting. And then I went to Greenland and we were lucky enough to see a bear really close up, very delicately eating a seal. So I've been really, really lucky to have seen some incredible things, but never an encounter that went wrong, thank goodness.
2: Yeah. And you're in a cast today. Was that some terrifying polar bear experience? Tell us what amazing, some G.I. Jane accident that you had. Tell us about that.
1: You promised you weren't going to ask about that. I actually fell off a paddleboard, so I'm kind of embarrassed, and you promised not to raise it, and I should have thought up like a better story, but
2: I can't remember ever saying that. I can't remember. And you've also, this is quite interesting, because you were Wendy Searle, and now you are Dr. Amelia Rudd. It's like you're a spy or you're on the run or something. What's happened?
1: It's not a tax dodge. So yeah, I never really liked my name. I was meant to be called Amelia and I just thought I'd have a change. And then I actually married Louis Rudd. So, I've kind of had a complete sort of name change, but it's still me.
2: Yeah. You're a motivational speaker. Can you try and motivate our listeners to try and donate? Look, we're up here. It's pouring with rain. Help us.
1: Honestly, it was an extremely early start. It's been completely wet and quite miserable. We can't see anything. We're really trying our best here, guys, so we deserve a few pounds in the pot.
2: We do. BFBS.com/dino.
0: Oh, they really do deserve your money, don't they? 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And also, that is fascinating. I really want to go on that sort of polar bear awareness kind of course. That sounds like a really exciting, informative trip. I'm going to have to get myself a detachment to Svalbard. I don't think that's a place I can go with BFBS, but it would be fun, wouldn't it? Anyway, let's get this on. It's Better Days by Liam Gallagher, and we're going to go through your guesses for the breakfast free in just a moment.

0: Better Days by Liam Gallagher here at BFBS, and it is time to find out if you have got any of your breakfast free answers right or wrong. Let's get into it.
1: 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Right here. The Forces Station. Right now. The Breakfast 3.
0: And as always, this is to win those shopping vouchers, which is currently at £600. That's crazy. Imagine what you could buy with £600 over at either one of the two West stores in MPC or in Stanley. So the secret sound that we're trying to figure out is this. And we have got loads and loads of guesses coming through. Before anyone else was actually John in Ascension. Good morning to you, John. Or actually... No, good afternoon to you. Oh, no, it is still good morning by about 7 minutes. Good morning to you, John. John has said, hi, Tom. Could it by chance be a rifle drill? I'm afraid it isn't. Thank you for your guess, though, and I hope you're doing well over in Azzy. Mark has said, hi, Tom. Is it by chance someone using soap or a soap dispenser? I'm afraid it's not that, Mark. Cheryl has said, hi, Tom. Is it someone taking off a jacket and shaking it? Very specific here. I'm afraid it is not that. And Tessa... has said, is it by chance a tool being used? Maybe being turned like a ratchet? It's not that, but I do like what Tessa has done here. Because Tessa has kept her guess very broad, right? She said, is it a tool being used? Now, we can write off all tools being used. I can confirm it is not that. So well done, Tessa. That is a leap forward for every single one of us.
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2: 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Now.

Such a great collaboration from them. Zara Larsson and Pink Panther S with Midnight Sun. We've got the news coming up in just a minute. After that, we're going to be kicking off a game of Are You Barking? Also got some great music for you, like a bit of Jessie J. First, though, it's My Kind of Love by Emily Sandé, and then the news.

It's a beautiful song, Matt, isn't it? It's called Price Tag. It's about how money isn't that important in the world and that there's just more to life. And it was sung by Jessie J, who apparently has a reported net worth of $30 million. So, yeah, according to her, money isn't all that important. So, yes, thank you for that, Jessie J. Actually, I say that, I am sort of disregarding the song, but it's a tune. Like, let's be honest, we all love it. When it was in Pitch Perfect, it sounded absolutely amazing.

That is Petal by Ariana Grande here at BFBS. This is Breakfast. It's just gone 16 minutes past nine, which does mean you're part of the 9 o'clock crew. BFBS weather. It's my favourite crew. So with that in mind, let me tell you how the weather is looking today. Unfortunately for my favourite crew, the weather's not looking that great. I'll be honest, it looks kind of meh, both in Aussie and in the Falklands. So starting with the Falklands, it's fairly overcast today with a couple of outbreaks of rain and drizzle, which is rubbish, but I would say that is good weather to play football in. That's my favourite footballing weather. There's also lots and lots of mist and fog, which is less good for football. Hopefully that's cleared up by this evening around 6 o'clock, and we do have highs of about 8 degrees today. Over in Aussie, good afternoon to you, Aussie. It's genuinely quite overcast and drizzly today as well. There's going to be some breaks of sunny spells here and there. Mostly overcast, though, with max temperatures of 27 degrees. BFBS.

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0: What a fantastic tune that was this morning. The Killers. I absolutely love The Killers. I don't think we play enough of them, but that one there, that was When You Were Young.
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0: And it is time for a game of Are You Barking? Very simple this. I play the sound of a dog barking on the radio, and all you've got to do is figure out what breed of dog said dog is. So, without further ado, let me introduce you to Harry the Dog. Harry sound.

0: But in fairness, when you get up at like 5 in the morning, you do tend to have that sort of shabby, sleepy look about yourself. Nevertheless, what breed of dog do you think this dog could be? 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

It's a new one from Jamie Miller. It's called Baby Doll, and it's sounding absolutely fantastic this morning here on Breakfast. And there's loads of new movies out as well. For instance, there's one called Other Mummy, that looks absolutely terrifying. That's on Sunday. I'm going to be going to watch that with my friend Sanj from ATC. But a showing that's happening in sooner, is what I'm trying to say. It's Resident Evil. It's showing later on tonight, and it follows a courier that delivers food and stuff like that. And whilst tasked with delivering a package to a remote hospital, he soon finds himself caught in the middle of an outbreak and must fight through hordes of mutated creatures to survive. It sounds a bit like The Last of Us and a zombie movie. That is showing tonight here at MPC. You can go watch if you like at 7:30 p.m. and tickets will cost you £5.

0: It's such a sweet song, this, isn't it? Stella Lefty with Boston. Here at BFBS, this is Breakfast. My name's Tom. It's just gone 26 minutes to 10, and it's time to get a recap on today's game of Are You Barking?
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2: Are you barking?
0: So, let's get into it. Today's dog is called Harry. Hello, Harry. Harry sounds incredibly feisty and energetic. We have also got a clue from Hal, based over at RAF Akrotiri. He does the morning show there for BFBS. Hello, Hal.
3: This dog is a small, scruffy adventurer from the English-Scottish border, bred to chase foxes through the hills. It always looks like it just rolled out of bed. But don't be fooled. It's tough as old boots.
0: 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I have got a guess from Jenny. Jenny, if you're listening, I'll read it out in just a second. She sent it to the wrong email address. It went over to the BFBS overlords. But just to let you know, Jenny, if you are listening, I have received your guess and I'll read it out in about 10 minutes' time.
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0: Honestly, it's such a filthy tune, isn't it? I love this one. Gets me hyped up every time I hear it. When I'm going to be driving out to the football later on tonight, I'm going to stick this on. Just this on repeat, all the way down the Stanley Road. It'll get me hyped up and ready to play a bit of football. That was Talk of the Town by Fred Again here at BFBS. And it is time to find out if you got your guesses right or wrong for our game of Are You Barking? Let's get back into it.
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2: Are You Barking?
0: Okay then, so let me introduce you to the dog of the day. What a weird phrase that is to say on the radio. This is Harry. Hello, Harry.
3: Who's a good doggy?
0: I don't know how I feel about the name Harry, though. For a dog, it almost sounds slightly too human, doesn't it? Anyway, that is Harry and Harry's bark. This is the clue that you got from Hal over at British Forces Cyprus. He's on the morning show for BFBS.
4: This dog is a small, scruffy adventurer from the English-Scottish border, bred to chase foxes through the hills. It always looks like it just rolled out of bed. But don't be fooled, it's tough as old boots.
0: Okay, we do have a couple of guesses then. Terry has got it correct this morning. Well done to you, Terry. Also, Jenny, who is a new texter to the Falklands, BFBS Falklands, and she's only very recently arrived. Welcome, Jenny. You two have got it correct. If you guessed that today's dog was a Border Terrier, then congratulations, you are right. And we'll play Are You Barking again, same time tomorrow.
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0: It's Austin by Dasha, and you'll be pleased to know that there is an awful lot of stuff happening for you later on this evening. For instance, we have already mentioned the mixed netball club and the volleyball club, but there's so much more going on. For instance, there is the music club. They meet up later on tonight, every Tuesday night from 7 p.m. The music centre is also in the car park just next to the library. They're open to all abilities. New members are always welcome, and instruments are also for hire. Regular membership, if you would like to join up, is only £10. So get yourself involved in that. The contact detail for that is Mariko on extension number 6195. Then there's also the MPC Bowling Club. They meet up every Tuesday too at 7 p.m. It's £2 for two games, which seems like fantastic value for money. You can also contact Mitch. Mitch's email is james.mitchell165@mod.gov.uk if you would like to get involved in that. Another thing that's happening this evening, if you're new to the Falklands, you got to meet some people, do some socialising, things like that. Maybe you arrived on the plane yesterday morning. There's the Bible study group. They meet at the Chaplaincy Centre every Tuesday night from 7 p.m. If you're new to the Falklands, you're unsure where that is, if you basically just head down the corridor from 12 Fack and you keep going until you get to the Oasis, it's right next to the Oasis. If you get as far as the Gullen Penguin, then you've definitely gone too far. If you're coming south from the Oasis, sorry, from the Gullen Penguin, then you basically just need to walk up the corridor until it turns to the right. But again, that is happening later on this evening from 7 p.m. if you would like to go along to the Bible study group.
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It's a nice tune, isn't it? It's No Doubt with Don't Speak here at BFBS. And that is it from me. I'm going to head off in a couple of moments. I'm going to play two more tunes for you and then the news will come on. You'll have a bit of Tom Grennan with How Does It Feel? And before that, it's going to be Drop Dead by Olivia Rodrigo. I am off. What have I got to do today? I'm actually going to record a Section Connection. In future, if you would like to be a future Section Connection, do get in touch. fr@bfbs.com. I'll be back on your radio tomorrow morning from 7 a.m. with all the latest news on how the football went against the Falkland Islands Football Club. Hopefully way better than it did last time. I've got a good feeling about tonight. I think it's going to be okay. We'll also be playing The Breakfast Free, and the grand total is going to be a whopping £610 worth of shopping vouchers. So make sure you're tuned in for that. For now, enjoy the rest of your day. Bye-bye.

0: 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Sophie Kakouyannis, BFBS Forces News, Royal Military Academy, Sandhurst.
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Addison Rae and Diet Pepsi. Before that, some Green Day and Holiday. It's BFBS, the Forces Station you're listening to. It's Lydia Tester with you. Been sitting in for Hatch today as he is currently soaked through in the Yorkshire Three Peaks somewhere. We will hopefully be catching up a little bit later, but I know it's been raining non-stop for them. So wish them all the best. Drop us a message, messages@bfbs.com, and some encouragement, because I think they're about halfway, maybe just over. Let's get Snap on for you right now. It's Rhythm as a Dancer.

It's Fisher and Florence Onman with What a Life. It was so good to hear from Hatch and the team and how they're getting on. I can't believe it's been raining all day. I'm looking out my window right now and the sun is shining, so it's just making me feel even worse for them. Still to come, some Alex Warren on the way, Pink as well, but right now a little bit of Lily Allen for you. It's Not Fair.

0: I love it on BFBS, the Forces Station. How's it going? It's George Wedlake with you. On the way, we're going to stick on that new one from Ujel, Imel Angel and Ultra Nate. But I don't know about you. It's all been a bit too quiet for me on the Arctic Monkeys front recently. I want some new music. I'm in desperate need. But right now, we're going to have to settle for something from their debut album. Whatever people say I am, that's what I'm not. This is When the Sun Goes Down.
1: So who's that girl there? I wonder what went wrong so that she had to roam the streets. She don't do major credit cards, I doubt she does receipts. It's all not quite legitimate. And what a scummy man. Just give him half a chance, I bet he'll rob you if he can. Can see it in his eyes.

We can go to it if you with this. Pick a couple countries off your bucket list. I'll hold it down, you ain't gonna worry about no other. Diving deep and you gon' feel it when your stomach is.